about to tell you that I love him. I do. I love him. I love him. And I don't care what you think. I love him for the man he wants to be, and I love him for the man that he almost is. I love him, Laurel. I love him. I

0: don't think twice.
1: What if we got married? If I said that, would you stay?
2: No, no. Don't do that. Don't say that, unless...
0: You've gone a million miles.
2: Well... Say it if you want to.
0: How far'd you get?
1: Will you marry me?
0: That place where you can't remember.
1: What are you thinking?
0: And you can't forget.

0: you, Jerry Maguire, take this woman to be your lawfully wedded wife? And do you, Dorothy Boyd, take this man to be your lawfully wedded husband? I now pronounce you husband and wife.
1: I pretended that proposal by the car was real, and it might have just been a hypothetical. I did this. And at least I can do something about it now.
2: So this break is a break up. Let's...
1: Come on, Jerry. You know this isn't easy for me.
2: Okay. This is where it has to happen, and this is where it has to happen. I'm not letting you get rid of me. How about that? I'm a smart wife. I love you. You complete me. And I'm just as...
1: Shut up. Just shut up. You had me at hello. You had me at hello.
3: 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Está todo bien. FM Cataratas. Está todo bien.

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I like the way you walk. 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
3: About to tell you that I love him. I do. I love him. I love him. And I don't care what you think. I love him for the man he wants to be, and I love him for the man that he almost is. I love him, Laurel. I love him. I

0: we got married. If I said that, would you stay?
1: No. Don't do that. Don't say that unless...
2: You've gone a million miles.
1: Well, say it if you want to.
2: How far did you get?
0: Will you marry me?
2: That place where you can't remember.
0: What are you thinking?
2: And you can't forget.
1: Laurel?

0: Jerry Maguire, take this woman to be your lawfully wedded wife? And do you, Dorothy Boyd, take this man to be your lawfully wedded husband? I now pronounce you husband and wife.
1: I pretended that proposal...
0: And wife.
1: I pretended that proposal by the car was real.

0: up. Just
1: guys, shut up. Just shut up. You had me at hello. You had me at hello.